0: bailar y disfrutar.
1: Sin algoritmos.
2: 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You're scared now, right? 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
1: 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But there are several other very important differences between human beings and animals that you should know about.

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1: Dearly beloved, if this love only exists in my dreams,

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1: Hey, Mark, it's Rob from Sudbury. Listen, remember that track you played? You probably don't, but you played it at Helsinki in Canada, and I did the air guitar to it. I finally heard it on your CD, man. It's wicked. I want to know the name of the track, because it's one of your MP3s, and I can't fast-forward it in my CD player, so suck it. I got to listen to it until the 50-minute mark. So anyways, if you can email it to me, Nasty Cop, buddy. I did a couple shows yesterday with Danielle, so this is the track, buddy. Take care.

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1: LMFAO.
2: New album
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3: Sorry for party rocking.
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